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0: Apache.
1: All right, the area has been washed down. All around Oxford 525.
0: All right, maneuver all around Oxford 525 at 2013.

0: Okay, I believe you have to call in, hold you at the scene.
1: All right, stand by.

Second alarm, East Iceland, 76-year-old male, chest pain, 10-5, 149 Connecticut Avenue on Baldwin Street. Speaking for exchange ambulance in East Iceland, the second alarm, 76-year-old male, chest pain, 10-5, 149 Connecticut Avenue off Baldwin Street, 2016.

16 on 279 scene. We're gonna work on mutual aid base report. 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

Terryville Fire Department, signal 3 on a signal 23. Manpower is still needed to assist the duty crew to extricate a patient from within the house. Time 22:40.

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Used from a primary vehicle access to the altitude injector pad, was partly 2329.

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Charlie Papagano, Spec Milan, now over there, flying to Charlie 7, 1984, Southwest Pass, off the North Boulevard, 64, flying to Papagano. Now over there, 23 Charlie 7, 1984, Southwest Pass, off the North Boulevard, 8th Avenue, 23,

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Company 3, Area 0155, dispatch 44. Signal 13, Pole Station, 7 Courthouse Drive, Oak Carlton Avenue. 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
0: same time.

Charlie Papa Hammer, 50 over Kino, Alabama, Papa Charlie 6, 50 direct road off the drive. Kingsbury, 10 Charlie Papa Hammer, 50 over Kino, Alabama, Papa Charlie 6, 50 direct road off the drive at 0300.

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0: 14, 5, 23. 14, I just got another one. 23, you might like to do hazard. 30, 7, 1, and... Mark 3602, Charlie Captain. 36523. 6, go to 37 Warren Avenue.
1: 033, have 6 continue to farm in.
2: Roger, that's outside. 30.
0: Alright, I go 706. Go to Carmen Avenue. 106 Carmen Road. 2814, you go to Warren Avenue.

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1: Chief, I'm trying to find that out now. I guess for now, just head down to Brentwood Road. And I'm going to call county and find out.

0: Kona, that the air handling unit, the 1-4 Kona, was powered off. Gas supply was cut off. So it's that it's just the AC fault. Still being secured around.
1: Copy 14.

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Police back service 639, thank you, Eagles, Roger. 2 and a half hours, thank you.

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1: Just making note, the railroad crossings at 111 Grant and Nassau Avenue are all stuck in a down position. You have MTA police on scene already. They're working on it, but it's shut down right now.
0: 20, Chief, thank you.

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0: 30758.
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1: Hi, Robbie. 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

7. 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

they signaled 24 and S13 to Holbrook for a commercial structure fire, 1513 Lincoln Avenue, with a cross of Robert Street and Peach Street Court. Engine to the scene, repeating to Alcon Flamingo with a signal 24 and S13 to Holbrook for a commercial structure fire, 1513 Lincoln Avenue, with a cross of Robert Street and Peach Street Court. Engine to the scene, 819 dispatch 26.

Everybody roll. Over here is responding, got a hydrant across the street from 1513, just south of the south driveway next to the telephone pole. It's going to be your first hydrant. Hopefully she's on the road and these are notified. It's going to be pull in. The east side of the road.

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Southwest 14th Street, Southwest 14th Street, Southwest 14th Street, Southwest 14th Street, Southwest 14th Street, Southwest 14th Street, Southwest 14th Street, Southwest 14th Street, Southwest 14th Street, Southwest 14th Street, Southwest 14th Street, Southwest 14th Street, Southwest 14th Street, Southwest 14th Street, Southwest 14th Street, Southwest 14th Street, Southwest 14th Street, Southwest 14th Street, Southwest 14th Street, Southwest 14th Street, Southwest 14th Street, Southwest 14th Street, Southwest 14th Street, Southwest 14th Street, Southwest 14th Street, Southwest 14th Street, Southwest 14th Street, Southwest 14th Street, Southwest 14th Street, Southwest 14th Street, Southwest 14th Street, Southwest 14th Street, Southwest 14th Street, Southwest 14th Street, Southwest 14th Street, Southwest 14th Street, Southwest 14th Street, Southwest 14th

23 Bravo response, resident 4951, number 9 North Ridge Road, close to Mount Prairie Road. Time is still 9-11.

0: Hey, once a rig gets on the road for my 13, can you guys head on over to 107 Dorchester Road as the ambulance for the team?
1: Airport.

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0: 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Everything's all good. 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

0: 31.
1: Just checking in, everything okay?
0: I guess it's okay. And we're just dealing with a few issues. We're still on 2. And definitely keep that notice.
1: Okay.

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For adult female, ultimate status. 606 requested at number 22 Parsons Road, close to the attack. 1043.

65-year-old, now 6, self-reported. 1583, Isis Avenue, on Blackie Street. For Central Ice and Ambulance, additional alarm from Central Iceland. 65-year-old, now 6, self-reported. 1583, Isis Avenue, on Blackie Street.

2015, it is awful. Because the village 2004 is Apartment 11B. Damn, we'll have a crew.

Roger, 2 to 11, 24.

It's not about an automotive vehicle accident with a fuel spill. Burnwood Road and Minnesota Avenue, repeating for Bayshore. A motor vehicle accident with a fuel spill. Burnwood Road and Minnesota Avenue. 1136 KB 485.

Press, your signal 23, TO detector, number 8, tracker lane, over 4 on lane 8. 11-6. Bravo, respond for ATM detector, activation number 8, tracker lane, 4 on lane 8. 11-6.

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1: 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And 385 will be responding from headquarters until further notice.
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1: Great.
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Black Fiat in front of 24th Road Avenue, 4th Street.

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About Apartment A, 16th motor vehicle accident in front of St. John's Baptist High School, 1170 Montauk Highway, Public Beach Drive. 1605, dispatch 37.

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1: Alright. 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
0: Got a second one, you can follow down signal 4.
1: Okay.

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1: All right, Roger that. 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

0: You guys on scene end up bust. I also have XP Fluid driving 8. 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
1: Nah, that's all right. 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It's a possible arm, maybe, for the second one. 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
0: All right, I'll do another 3, and then I'll see if Medic 45 can

Bronc Hawkma, second reactivation. A full crew still needed for an additional ambulance. 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

0: Yeah, I got another full crew down here, so you can send the bus.
1: I also got a pay stamp down there, down to your blue hiding.
0: So you have pay stamps there that are hiding?

0: 22. Reporting by. Sub panel in Burlington is showing that it's a fan recess, which is why the supervisory alarm goes.
1: Go to fire ground, I can't hear you.

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1: With the exception of the transporting ambulance, it's 525. 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

0: All right, I've got a fourth MVA, and now this is an e-bike for...
1: Semi-crew. Do you want them to go to that NBA Hawkins and Thorne?

0: 24-0, minute 45. Minute 45, I need you guys to go to 130 Portion Road. It's in front of Chase Bank. It's a bike versus a car.
1: Sounds good. We're just confirming. We are the whole thing.

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I'll put a call into signal 11.

Roger that, Chief. That's 1649. 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

0: one thing I'm not going to miss. 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
1: Yeah, how were those rigs with drivers only? Good?
0: I take that in your mouth.
1: Hey, buddy, just hang out on the front lawn and we'll let the men take care of business, all right?
0: 10-4.

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0: Put out a 31st. You know what? 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
1: 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You have all three additionals or just two of them?
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50 on you with air signal 1617 Holland Street between New York Avenue and Flanders Avenue. Getting air signal 1617 Holland Street between New York Avenue and Flanders Avenue. 1617 is about to 64.

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0: callback.
1: Yeah, I'll try the callback. I was looking on the camera.
0: Affirmative. It looks like you got 80 behind you and then the bus.
1: Yeah, right there.

0: just going to remain on scene with 50 right now. Just waiting for our parents to show up. He's a minor. Probably going to be in RMA. I'm going to be 5 and 2/8 because he's in charge.
1: Have a good day.

0: safety. Alright, DM still waiting for the parents. No idea where they are. I spoke to DD. DD's gonna block the road so that the animals don't get smashed. Rescue units on a 5. You can show us on a 2 back to fire out to the 24.
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0: Sure, just give me a minute.
1: Thank you.

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0: 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Release the block from Bayport Avenue at Blue Point. They're going to put it in one of the memory chains that's on the team for the MTA.
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1: All right, 10-4. You want to give me westbound on the Lindenhurst and Copec, please?
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1: All right, 10-4.
0: Marina, sorry, 1230.

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Check the ambulance. Front speed. One big black. 49. Bravo 1. Holding the road of Veterans Memorial Highway. Getting for CI ambulance reactivation. Check the ambulance. Front speed. One big black. 49. Bravo 1. Holding the road of Veterans Memorial Highway. One second.

between now at Church Street and Long Island Avenue. He went out at South Long Island. I monitored off of TD. TD said Dow Street at Long Island Avenue. County is advising Deer Street at Long Island Avenue, which is just a block

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0: Negative. You're possibly on a bench by Domino's or across the street from it.
1: Yeah.

0: locations, so we did not hold the trigger.
1: That's fine. Thank you.
0: Say that again, 365 ground scene at 1932.

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We're doing fire alarm, automatic fire alarm, 604 Hot Park Road, Harahan Avenue. 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

0: 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All units 525.
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Tyreeville Fire Department, signal 16 to the duty crew. 61-year-old male falls, apartment 6C, 125 Tyreeville Road, 2003.

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